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1: Good afternoon. I'm Taryn Midzane.
2: Caribou residents can cast their votes early for the municipal elections. The advance voting day is tomorrow. Residents in Quesnel and Williams Lake have two opportunities to vote early, while residents in the district of 100 Mile House only has the one advance voting day. The polls for advance voting across all three communities will be located at their respective city halls. The polls will be open from 8 a.m. until 8 p.m. Quesnel residents' second opportunity will be on Saturday, October 10th, and the Lake City residents' second chance will be next Wednesday, October 14th. The polling station on those days will also be open from 8 a.m. to 8 p.m. at the city's respective city halls as well. A 37-year-old man has pleaded guilty to one of two charges laid against him in connection with a fatal accident near Dog Creek. Clark Alexander Wallace pled guilty to a charge of impaired driving causing death. He has not yet been sentenced. Wallace is due back in court on January 6th. Williams Lake RCMP were called to a single vehicle accident in January of 2025. Sadly, one person was pronounced deceased at the scene. Police said at the time that they believed that alcohol was a factor in the crash. No other details have been released. Over 30 search and rescue members across multiple teams rescued one person in the Cottonwood Victoria Creek area yesterday. Quesnel Search and Rescue says a hiker did not return to a designated meetup location they had with their group on Saturday. The group then requested assistance from Search and Rescue and RCMP teams the following day, Sunday, October 4th. Search and Rescue says RCMP provided the initial air search, but was unable to find the hiker before nightfall. A drone team also assisted, using thermal imaging to try and find the missing person. A search and rescue team was able to find the missing hiker on foot in a creek bed near their last known location around midnight on Sunday. The team stayed with the hiker overnight, and teams were able to airlift them with long lines from a helicopter safely Monday morning. Quesnel Search and Rescue says they expect the hiker to make a full recovery. Prince George Search and Rescue and Central Caribou Search and Rescue assisted with the rescue and recovery. And in national and international news, United States and Canadian authorities say a 30-year-old from Washington State has been arrested for allegedly helping coordinate February's mass shooting in Tumbler Ridge. Officials say James Cody Bryant was arrested Tuesday on a charge of conspiracy to murder persons in a foreign country. RCMP have said 18-year-old Jesse Van Rootselaar killed six children and two women on February 10th before killing herself. United States Attorney Neil Floyd says authorities learned of Bryant's alleged involvement after the attack.
3: We learned that a person here in Western Washington had been in repeated contact with the shooter, offering advice, sending money, and even agreeing to live stream the horrific event.
2: Officials have noted Bryant is a trans woman, and RCMP have said Van Rootselaar was also a trans woman. The FBI says the pair first met through the now-defunct Omegle platform and later communicated extensively over several months, including through Discord. And in the afternoon forecast, it's looking to be a mix of sun and clouds across the Caribou, chances of showers over Quesnel in the afternoon, highs of 16 across the region. 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
6: 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Caribou Country.

0: Thelma and James alternate ending here on Caribou Country. Well, let's see who's on the old birthday list for today for you. Well, according to this, Jackson Dean is 26 years old today. Play a lot of his stuff here on our stations. Let's see. Tim Rush, though, 60 years old today, formerly of Little Texas. Elizabeth Shue is 63 today. Best Actress Oscar nomination back in 1996 for Leaving Las Vegas. And finally, Britt Eklund is 84 years old today. Swedish actress, best known for the original Wicker Man, The Man with the Golden Gun, and various other films along those lines. She was the sexy whispering voice on Tonight's the Night by Rod Stewart. There you go. Now you know.
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0: Still a lefty Boston here on Caribou Country. One more look at the weather here before I let you all go. Clearing skies tonight and a low of 3. Increasing clouds tomorrow morning with a high of 13. Clouds and a chance of showers for tomorrow night with a low of 7. And Thursday, you got a chance of showers, highs of 16. Friday, you got a chance of showers and a high of 12 with some wind thrown in there. Clearing off for Saturday, though, with a high of 9, apparently.
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5: 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Check. Night owls? Also check. 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

0: Yeah, that's Tim Hicks Dodge Out of Hell here on Caribou Country. There you go. And that's it. That's all I have for you guys for today. Been fun filling in for Becky, and I don't know if we're all back to normal tomorrow or not. All depends on Kyle. Hope he's feeling better. You guys enjoy your evening. Be safe out there. We will be all back at this tomorrow morning for the morning show here on Caribou Country. Till then, take care. Be safe. Talk to you soon.
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1: Good evening, I'm Taryn Midzane. Caribou residents can cast their votes early for the municipal elections. The advance voting day is tomorrow. Residents in Quesnel and Williams Lake have two opportunities to vote early, while residents in the district of 100 Mile House only has the one advance voting day. The polls for advance voting across all three communities will be located at their respective city halls. The polls will be open from 8 a.m. until 8 p.m. Quesnel residents' second opportunity will be on Saturday, October 10th, and the Lake City residents' second chance will be next Wednesday, October 14th. The polling station on those days will also be open from 8 a.m. to 8 p.m. at the city's respective city halls as well. A 37-year-old man has pleaded guilty to one of two charges laid against him in connection with a fatal accident near Dog Creek. Clark Alexander Wallace pled guilty to a charge of impaired driving causing death. He has not yet been sentenced. Wallace is due back in court on January 6th. Williams Lake RCMP were called to a single vehicle accident in January of 2025. Sadly, one person was pronounced deceased at the scene. Police said at the time that they believed that alcohol was a factor in the crash. No other details have been released. Over 30 search and rescue members across multiple teams rescued one person in the Cottonwood Victoria Creek area yesterday. Quesnel Search and Rescue says a hiker did not return to a designated meetup location they had with their group on Saturday. The group then requested assistance from Search and Rescue and RCMP teams the following day, Sunday, October 4th. Search and Rescue says RCMP provided the initial air search, but was unable to find the hiker before nightfall. A drone team also assisted, using thermal imaging to try and find the missing person. A search and rescue team was able to find the missing hiker on foot in a creek bed near their last known location around midnight on Sunday. The team stayed with the hiker overnight, and teams were able to airlift them with long lines from a helicopter safely Monday morning. Quesnel Search and Rescue says they expect the hiker to make a full recovery. Prince George Search and Rescue and Central Caribou Search and Rescue assisted with the rescue and recovery. And in national and international news, United States and Canadian authorities say a 30-year-old from Washington State has been arrested for allegedly helping coordinate February's mass shooting in Tumbler Ridge. Officials say James Cody Bryant was arrested Tuesday on a charge of conspiracy to murder persons in a foreign country. RCMP have said 18-year-old Jesse Van Rootselaar killed six children and two women on February 10th before killing herself. United States Attorney Neil Floyd says authorities learned of Bryant's alleged involvement after the attack.
2: We learned that a person here in Western Washington had been in repeated contact with the shooter, offering advice, sending money, and even agreeing to live stream the horrific event.
1: Officials have noted Bryant is a trans woman, and RCMP have said Van Rootselaar was also a trans woman. The FBI says the pair first met through the now-defunct Omegle platform and later communicated extensively over several months, including through Discord. Looking to be cloudy this evening across the Caribou, lows hovering around 4 degrees tonight. Tomorrow is looking to be bright with mainly sun over 100 Mile and a mix of sun and clouds over Williams Lake and Quesnel. Highs potentially reaching to around 15 degrees tomorrow. 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

day, Potts Farm was a place to go. 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Jack and Jim were a few good men. 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Y'all ain't listening. Them old dirt

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1: Good evening. I'm Taryn Midzane. Caribou residents can cast their votes early for the municipal elections. The advance voting day is tomorrow. Residents in Quesnel and Williams Lake have two opportunities to vote early, while residents in the district of 100 Mile House only has the one advance voting day. The polls for advance voting across all three communities will be located at their respective city halls. The polls will be open from 8 a.m. until 8 p.m. Quesnel residents' second opportunity will be on Saturday, October 10th, and the Lake City residents' second chance will be next Wednesday, October 14th. The polling station on those days will also be open from 8 a.m. to 8 p.m. at the city's respective city halls as well. A 37-year-old man has pleaded guilty to one of two charges laid against him in connection with a fatal accident near Dog Creek. Clark Alexander Wallace pled guilty to a charge of impaired driving causing death. He has not yet been sentenced. Wallace is due back in court on January 6th. Williams Lake RCMP were called to a single vehicle accident in January of 2025. Sadly, one person was pronounced deceased at the scene. Police said at the time that they believed that alcohol was a factor in the crash. No other details have been released. Over 30 search and rescue members across multiple teams rescued one person in the Cottonwood Victoria Creek area yesterday. Quesnel Search and Rescue says a hiker did not return to a designated meetup location they had with their group on Saturday. The group then requested assistance from Search and Rescue and RCMP teams the following day, Sunday, October 4th. Search and Rescue says RCMP provided the initial air search, but was unable to find the hiker before nightfall. A drone team also assisted, using thermal imaging to try and find the missing person. A search and rescue team was able to find the missing hiker on foot in a creek bed near their last known location around midnight on Sunday. The team stayed with the hiker overnight, and teams were able to airlift them with long lines from a helicopter safely Monday morning. Quesnel Search and Rescue says they expect the hiker to make a full recovery. Prince George Search and Rescue and Central Caribou Search and Rescue assisted with the rescue and recovery. And in national and international news, United States and Canadian authorities say a 30-year-old from Washington State has been arrested for allegedly helping coordinate February's mass shooting in Tumbler Ridge. Officials say James Cody Bryant was arrested Tuesday on a charge of conspiracy to murder persons in a foreign country. RCMP have said 18-year-old Jesse Van Rootselaar killed six children and two women on February 10th before killing herself. United States Attorney Neil Floyd says authorities learned of Bryant's alleged involvement after the attack.
2: We learned that a person here in Western Washington had been in repeated contact with the shooter, offering advice, sending money, and even agreeing to live stream the horrific event.
1: Officials have noted Bryant is a trans woman, and RCMP have said Van Rootselaar was also a trans woman. The FBI says the pair first met through the now-defunct Omegle platform and later communicated extensively over several months, including through Discord. Looking to be cloudy this evening across the Caribou, lows hovering around 4 degrees tonight. Tomorrow is looking to be bright with mainly sun over 100 Mile and a mix of sun and clouds over Williams Lake and Quesnel. Highs potentially reaching to around 15 degrees tomorrow. 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
1: Good evening, I'm Taryn Midzane. Caribou residents can cast their votes early for the municipal elections. The advance voting day is tomorrow. Residents in Quesnel and Williams Lake have two opportunities to vote early, while residents in the district of 100 Mile House only has the one advance voting day. The polls for advance voting across all three communities will be located at their respective city halls. The polls will be open from 8 a.m. until 8 p.m. Quesnel residents' second opportunity will be on Saturday, October 10th, and the Lake City residents' second chance will be next Wednesday, October 14th. The polling station on those days will also be open from 8 a.m. to 8 p.m. at the city's respective city halls as well. A 37-year-old man has pleaded guilty to one of two charges laid against him in connection with a fatal accident near Dog Creek. Clark Alexander Wallace pled guilty to a charge of impaired driving causing death. He has not yet been sentenced. Wallace is due back in court on January 6th. Williams Lake RCMP were called to a single vehicle accident in January of 2025. Sadly, one person was pronounced deceased at the scene. Police said at the time that they believed that alcohol was a factor in the crash. No other details have been released. Over 30 search and rescue members across multiple teams rescued one person in the Cottonwood Victoria Creek area yesterday. Quesnel Search and Rescue says the hiker did not return to a designated meetup location they had with their group on Saturday. The group then requested assistance from Search and Rescue and RCMP teams the following day, Sunday, October 4th. Search and Rescue says RCMP provided the initial air search, but was unable to find the hiker before nightfall. A drone team also assisted, using thermal imaging to try and find the missing person. A search and rescue team was able to find the missing hiker on foot in a creek bed near their last known location around midnight on Sunday. The team stayed with the hiker overnight, and teams were able to airlift them with long lines from a helicopter safely Monday morning. Quesnel Search and Rescue says they expect the hiker to make a full recovery. Prince George Search and Rescue and Central Caribou Search and Rescue assisted with the rescue and recovery. And in national and international news, United States and Canadian authorities say a 30-year-old from Washington State has been arrested for allegedly helping coordinate February's mass shooting in Tumbler Ridge. Officials say James Cody Bryant was arrested Tuesday on a charge of conspiracy to murder persons in a foreign country. RCMP have said 18-year-old Jesse Van Rootselaar killed six children and two women on February 10th before killing herself. United States Attorney Neil Floyd says authorities learned of Bryant's alleged involvement after the attack.
2: We learned that a person here in Western Washington had been in repeated contact with the shooter, offering advice, sending money, and even agreeing to live stream the horrific event.
1: Officials have noted Bryant is a trans woman, and RCMP have said Van Rootselaar was also a trans woman. The FBI says the pair first met through the now-defunct Omegle platform and later communicated extensively over several months, including through Discord. Looking to be cloudy this evening across the Caribou, lows hovering around 4 degrees tonight. Tomorrow is looking to be bright with mainly sun over 100 Mile and a mix of sun and clouds over Williams Lake and Quesnel. Highs potentially reaching to around 15 degrees tomorrow. 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
1: Off the coastal region of BC, a white ghost walks out of the forest. It's not a polar bear, but rather a subspecies of the black bear. It stands at the edge of the falls with one quick strike. It pulls a salmon from the rushing current. The Kermode Bear is one of Canada's most iconic symbols. Fewer than 150 exist. The white ghost still thrives. Witness the rare. Witness the white bear.
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10: With 2.1 million fish that return on a four-year cycle, the Horsefly River Spawning Channel supports a massive sockeye run. 2.1 million fish. 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
1: Good morning, I'm Dale Taylor. Caribou residents can hit the polls today. It's advanced voting day across the province with polls open from 8 a.m. until 8 p.m. in Quesnel, Williams Lake, and the district of 100 Mile House. The polls are located in each respective city's city hall buildings. Today is the first advanced voting day opportunity in Quesnel and the Lake City. Quesnel will have a second advanced voting day coming up Saturday from 8 a.m. till 8 p.m. at City Hall again. Williams Lake's second day will be next Wednesday, October 14th. The polling station will be at the Lake City's City Hall, also from 8 a.m. until 8 p.m. A contract has been awarded to rebuild the food hub that was destroyed by a fire in Quesnel. City Council unanimously approved a contract worth just over $2.4 million to Fresno Construction Limited of Quesnel. The total budget is for $3 million, and Jeff Norburn is the Director of Community Services.
2: At the time of the fire, the city was in the process of planning a renovation of the building to expand and enhance the operation of Sprout Kitchen. The city had secured grant funding of approximately $585,000 for that project, and that grant has since been extended to March 2028.
1: Fire destroyed the building at 101 Marsh Drive in May of 2025. The project will be fully funded through insurance and grants, with the possible exception of fire mitigation costs, which would then be a proposal put forward as part of the 2027 capital budget for consideration. The goal is to start the project in the fall and complete it before the winter of 2027. A 30-year-old Washington State resident is facing charges related to February's mass shooting at a home and school in Tumbler Ridge. The attack left 8 dead, including 6 children, and the shooter dying by suicide.
3: U.S. Attorney Neil Floyd says James Cody Bryant was in contact with the 18-year-old shooter in the months prior and the day of the shooting.
4: Offering advice, sending money, and even agreeing to live stream the horrific event.
3: Bryant is charged in Washington with conspiracy to murder persons in a foreign country, which carries a penalty of up to life in prison. BCRCMP say they're considering the possibility of further criminal charges in Canada. Emily Joveski, Vista News.
1: Having a look at sports, yesterday the Western International Junior Hockey League named their Players of the Week. The goalie of the week is 100 Miles' Hunter Edwards, with 2 wins, a 2.0 goals against average, and a .944 save percentage. This weekend, the Wranglers host Castlegar and Golden. In the BC Hockey Conference, the Quesnel River Rush are tied for second in the league with 3 shorthanded goals and lead the league in penalty minutes, so 310. The Williams A. Mustangs are second in the league in goals against with 8 in 4 games and have the 6th best power play in the league, operating at 87.5%. Quesnel is hosting a Soyuz Friday and in Kamloops Saturday, and Williams Lake will host Kamloops Friday and a Soyuz Saturday. NHL yesterday, Carolina beating Montreal 6-4. In overtime, Toronto beat Nashville 5-4 and Detroit downing Ottawa 5-3. 3 NHL games today, Colorado at Winnipeg and Pittsburgh at Washington. Those games at 4:30. Edmonton is at Anaheim tonight at 7. The Vancouver Canucks start a 6-game road trip tomorrow at 4 in Carolina. Major League Baseball yesterday, the LA Dodgers beat the Atlanta Braves 3-1. LA leads the best of 5-2-1 with game 4, 3 o'clock this afternoon in Atlanta. San Diego beat Milwaukee 4-3. Milwaukee still leads that best of 5-2-1 with game 4, 7 o'clock tonight in San Diego. The American League Division Series will resume today with Cleveland at the Chicago White Sox at 1, followed by Tampa Bay at the New York Yankees at 5. Chicago and Tampa both have 2-0 leads in their best of 5 series. Get news alerts direct to your inbox. 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I'm Dale Taylor.
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7: Good morning. Your weather for the Caribou today. We are sitting around 7 degrees right now in Quesnel and Williams Lake. It is a cloudy start to the to the day. Our daytime high should be about 12 in Quesnel today, 13 in Williams Lake. We are probably going to see some showers today in Quesnel. Williams Lake, slight chance of showers, but really good chance you stay dry today. Drop down to about 7 degrees overnight once again. Looking at tomorrow, we've got showers in the forecast for Quesnel, maybe for Williams Lake, and then I think we're all going to get a little bit of it on Friday.
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James Barker Band, it's working right here on Caribou Country. Good morning. I'm working. I'm back to work. I was gone the last couple of days. I was under the weather. Big shout out to Becky for covering for me while I was gone. And I realized that I tempted fate a little bit. If you were listening to the show late last week, you might have heard me say a couple of things. And then when I got sick, probably thought to yourself, well, he kind of had it coming. We'll talk about it coming up next. First, we got some Old Dominion for you. Make it sweet. Just how I like my coffee. Right here on Caribou Country.

It's Alan Jackson, Papa Top, right here on Caribou Country. Good morning to you. It's just about 6:18 on your Wednesday morning. I have to remind myself what day it is. Because, yes, I was off the last 2 days, and I was sick. And I had it coming. If you were listening to the show last week, on Thursday, I talked about how my daughter was sick and had to miss school. And I talked about that on Friday as well. And I said, oh, yeah, you know, my daughter's sick. She had to miss school, which probably means my wife's going to get sick next. And I won't get sick because generally what happens is my wife and daughter get sick. Me, with my superior

0: cheeseburger, warmed it up, ate it, and then sure enough, Sunday morning, I woke up feeling pretty froggy, and it just got worse from there. So, yeah, once again, big thanks to Becky for covering for me the last couple days. Lesson learned. I won't brag about my superior immune system so much.
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0: Just about 6:22 on your Wednesday morning. It is 7 degrees and cloudy right now. Daytime high looking like 12 or 13. And we got a decent chance of showers in Quesnel this morning. I think Williams Lake's going to stay dry today. Slight chance of showers, but probably just going to be a mostly cloudy day. And we are heading towards some cooler overnight temperatures this weekend. Saturday night, -3. Sunday night, -2. So, hey, if you haven't got your winters on yet, let this be the encouragement that you need. Heading off towards our 6:30 news, we got Reba McEntire. It's time to get fancy right here on Caribou Country.

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1: Good morning. I'm Dale Taylor. Today is advanced voting day in the Caribou and across the province. Residents in Quesnel, Williams Lake, and 100 Mile House can cast their ballots for mayor and council between 8 a.m. and 8 p.m. The polling stations are located at the City Hall in each of the Caribou communities. Quesnel and Williams Lake will have another opportunity to vote in advance before Election Day. Quesnel residents' second opportunity is Saturday at City Hall from 8 a.m. till 8 p.m. And Lake City residents can hit the polls again next week on Wednesday, also from 8 a.m. till 8 p.m. at City Hall. A guilty plea has been made in connection with a fatal accident near Williams Lake. 37-year-old Clark Alexander Wallace pled guilty to a charge of impaired driving causing death. He'll be in court again January 6th. The charge is in connection with an accident in January 2025 near Dog Creek. Williams Lake RCMP responded and one person was pronounced deceased at the scene and no other details were released. The U.S. Federal Aviation Administration says it's investigating after a Delta Airlines flight clipped an Air Canada plane on the ground in Los Angeles. The incident happened yesterday morning when the Delta plane was taxiing for departure and clipped the horizontal stabilizer of the Air Canada plane, which was being towed when it stopped short of its gate. Several reports say there were no injuries. Having a look at sports, a Williams Lake swimmer was named the captain of his university swim team. The Lake City's Dylan DeRose was named the captain of the University of Regina swim team, and this is his fourth year at Regina working his way towards a degree in education. DeRose got his start in the water with the Williams Lake Bluefins, and his only two times in BC for swim meets this season are November 7th and 8th in Vancouver at the University Cup, and November 27th to 29th in Victoria for the Canada West Championships. NHL yesterday, Toronto's Auston Matthews scored in overtime as Toronto came back from a 3-goal deficit to defeat Nashville 5-4. Other action saw Carolina beat Montreal 6-4 and Detroit skating to a 5-3 win over Ottawa. Major League Baseball playoff action last night saw San Diego avoid elimination with a 4-3 victory over Milwaukee in Game 3 of their NL Division Series, while the LA Dodgers beat the Atlanta Braves 3-1 to take a 2-1 lead in their NL Division Series. Get news alerts direct to your inbox. 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I'm Dale Taylor.
2: Thanks, Dale. Your weather for the Caribou this morning. We are sitting around 7 degrees right now in Quesnel and Williams Lake. Cloudy skies overhead. Our daytime high should be about 12 in Quesnel, 13 in Williams Lake. We'll drop back down to 7 degrees overnight tonight. Probably going to have a few showers on the way today in Quesnel. I think Williams Lake's going to stay dry and similar forecast for tomorrow. Probably got showers in Quesnel. Probably going to be dry in Williams Lake. And then if we look at Friday, we'll all be on the same page because we're all supposed to get some rain on Friday.
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0: It's Lainey Wilson somewhere over Laredo right here on Caribou Country. Good morning. It is 6:39 on your Wednesday morning. And before I got sick, so I started to feel sick like part of the way through the day on Sunday. Saturday night, I was at the Quinnell Kangaroos home opener and witnessed one of the craziest things I've ever seen with my own eyes. If you weren't at the game on Saturday night, let me tell you, here's how it played out. The Quinnell Kangaroos had 30 shots on goal in the first period. The first period ended, it was 6-1 for the Kangaroos. The final score was 23-4. And I didn't have anything to do with it, but I will say this. On Friday, I was talking about the Quinnell Kangaroos, and I was comparing, you know, this two-game series they had with the Kitimat Ice Demons to the two-game series that the Canucks and the Oilers had, where they tallied up a total of 27 goals between two games. And I said, oh, like kind of jokingly, I was like, oh, I wonder if we'll see Quinnell and Kitimat beat that 27-goal mark this weekend. They tied it in the first game. Second game, I believe, was 7-0. So a total of 34 goals in two games. It was wild. Hats off to the Roos. That was a crazy way to open the season, and I'm definitely excited to see more Roos hockey.
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0: Just about 6:43 on your Wednesday morning. 7 degrees right now. Cloudy skies overhead in Quinnell and Williams Lake. Daytime high looking like 12, 13 degrees today. Probably have some showers in the Quinnell area this morning. Back into the tunes right now. We got Jelly Roll, Hands Up on Caribou Country.

0: It's Tony Stevens, Whiskey in Colorado, right here on Caribou Country. Good morning to you. 6:49 on your Wednesday morning. This is a bizarre story. I don't know if you heard this one yet. A teenager in British Columbia had to be rescued after it tried to go rock climbing, and they used AI to like plot out their climbing route up this rock face, which is a wild thing to do, considering that you're, okay, first of all, you're out there by yourself, but he's only 16 years old and asks a computer essentially to tell him the safe way to climb up a rock face. What does a computer know about climbing rocks? Nothing, I would wager. Also, just wild that this kid is only 16 years old. So presumably drove himself to the mountain on his own. That's a lot of freedom for a 16-year-old. I remember being 16. I grew up in the suburbs, about 30 minutes outside of Vancouver. When I got my driver's license, I was not allowed to drive on the highway. My parents, they confined me to my own small town, probably for my benefit, right? You know, there's the further you drive and the more places you go, the more trouble you can get into. I can't imagine using my freedom as a 16-year-old to go rock climbing solo by myself and asking a computer for directions.
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0: 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It is time for us to head off to our 7 o'clock news. And we're going to make that journey with little Brooks and Dunn, Neon Moon, right here on Caribou Country.

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1: Good morning, I'm Dale Taylor. Caribou residents can hit the polls today. It's advanced voting day across the province with polls open from 8 a.m. until 8 p.m. in Quesnel, Williams Lake, and the district of 100 Mile House. The polls are located in each respective city's city hall buildings. Today is the first advanced voting day opportunity in Quesnel and the Lake City. Quesnel will have a second advanced voting day coming up Saturday from 8 a.m. till 8 p.m. at City Hall again. Williams Lake's second day will be next Wednesday, October 14th. The polling station will be at the Lake City's City Hall, also from 8 a.m. until 8 p.m. A contract has been awarded to rebuild the food hub that was destroyed by a fire in Quesnel. City Council unanimously approved a contract worth just over $2.4 million to Fresno Construction Limited of Quesnel. The total budget is for $3 million, and Jeff Norburn is the Director of Community Services.
2: At the time of the fire, the city was in the process of planning a renovation of the building to expand and enhance the operation of Sprout Kitchen. The city had secured grant funding of approximately $585,000 for that project, and that grant has since been extended to March 2028.
1: Fire destroyed the building at 101 Marsh Drive in May of 2025. The project will be fully funded through insurance and grants, with the possible exception of fire mitigation costs, which would then be a proposal put forward as part of the 2027 capital budget for consideration. The goal is to start the project in the fall and complete it before the winter of 2027. A 30-year-old Washington State resident is facing charges related to February's mass shooting at a home and school in Tumbler Ridge. The attack left 8 dead, including 6 children, and the shooter dying by suicide.
3: U.S. Attorney Neil Floyd says James Cody Bryant was in contact with the 18-year-old shooter in the months prior and the day of the shooting.
4: Offering advice, sending money, and even agreeing to live stream the horrific event.
3: Bryant is charged in Washington with conspiracy to murder persons in a foreign country, which carries a penalty of up to life in prison. BCRCMP say they're considering the possibility of further criminal charges in Canada. Emily Joveski, Vista News.
1: Having a look at sports, yesterday the Western International Junior Hockey League named their Players of the Week. The goalie of the week is 100 Miles Hunter Edwards, with 2 wins, a 2.0 goals against average, and a .944 save percentage. This weekend, the Wranglers host Castlegar and Golden. In the BC Hockey Conference, the Quesnel River Rush are tied for second in the league with 3 shorthanded goals and lead the league in penalty minutes, so 310. The Williams A. Mustangs are second in the league in goals against with 8 in 4 games and have the 6th best power play in the league, operating at 87.5%. Quesnel is hosting a Soyuz Friday and in Kamloops Saturday, and Williams Lake will host Kamloops Friday and a Soyuz Saturday. NHL yesterday, Carolina beating Montreal 6-4. In overtime, Toronto beat Nashville 5-4 and Detroit downing Ottawa 5-3. 3 NHL games today, Colorado at Winnipeg and Pittsburgh at Washington. Those games at 4:30. Edmonton is at Anaheim tonight at 7. The Vancouver Canucks start a 6-game road trip tomorrow at 4 in Carolina. Major League Baseball yesterday, the LA Dodgers beat the Atlanta Braves 3-1. LA leads the best of 5-2-1 with game 4, 3 o'clock this afternoon in Atlanta. San Diego beat Milwaukee 4-3. Milwaukee still leads that best of 5-2-1 with game 4, 7 o'clock tonight in San Diego. The American League Division Series will resume today with Cleveland at the Chicago White Sox at 1, followed by Tampa Bay at the New York Yankees at 5. Chicago and Tampa both have 2-0 leads in their best of 5 series. Get news alerts direct to your inbox. 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I'm Dale Taylor.
0: From the day-to-day stories unfolding within our community to the major events that affect us from around the world, Caribou Country News brings you the facts you need to know.
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6: Good morning. Your weather for the Caribou today. We're sitting at 7 degrees right now in Quesnel and Williams Lake. Cloudy skies overhead. and the forecast has shifted a little bit for Williams Lake, so we are all looking at a few light showers today. Quesnel and Williams Lake both expected to get a few light showers. Daytime high going to be about 12 degrees in Quesnel, 13 in Williams Lake. We'll drop back down to 7 overnight tonight. Looking at the forecast over the next couple of days, we'll probably see a few more showers as we move into Friday. That's looking like the rainiest day in the 7-day forecast. Then we're cooling down into the weekend. 9 degrees your daytime high for Saturday and -3 overnight.
7: It's the perfect pairing with work, relaxation, or just getting from point A to point B. Another hour of today's best country, Caribou Country.

Joe Nichols not giving the weather forecast. Sunny and 75 right here on Caribou Country. Good morning to you. I have been out sick the last couple days, and we got to talk about warning labels on cold medication coming up next, because I know what they mean, but I always misinterpret it. And I'll tell you why coming up next. First, it's Josh Ross.

It's George Strait, Amarillo by Morning, right here on Caribou Country. Good morning to you. It is just about 7:19 on your Wednesday morning. And yes, I've been off sick for the last couple of days, which means I've obviously taken a good bit of cold medication. Shout out to the fine folks at NeoCitrin. I don't know if it's the best cold medicine. I just like that you can drink it. But here's the thing. There's a warning label on like every cold medication.

0: 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I want to be able to remember that experience for the beautiful time that it is. So yes, I know they mean don't use a car, but I picture a bulldozer.
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0: 7:22 on your Wednesday morning. Our forecast is showing maybe some showers today. So grab your broken umbrella before you head out the door, because it's better than nothing. Here's JoJo Mason right here on Caribou Country.

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1: Good morning, I'm Dale Taylor. Today is Advanced Voting Day in the Caribou and across the province. Residents in Quesnel, Williams Lake, and 100 Mile House can cast their ballots for mayor and council between 8 a.m. and 8 p.m. The polling stations are located at the City Hall in each of the Caribou communities. Quesnel and Williams Lake will have another opportunity to vote in advance before Election Day. Quesnel residents' second opportunity is Saturday at City Hall from 8 a.m. till 8 p.m. And Lake City residents can hit the polls again next week on Wednesday, also from 8 a.m. till 8 p.m. at City Hall. A guilty plea has been made in connection with a fatal accident near Williams Lake. 37-year-old Clark Alexander Wallace pled guilty to a charge of impaired driving causing death. He'll be in court again January 6th. The charge is in connection with an accident in January 2025 near Dog Creek. Williams Lake RCMP responded and one person was pronounced deceased at the scene and no other details were released. The U.S. Federal Aviation Administration says it's investigating after a Delta Airlines flight clipped an Air Canada plane on the ground in Los Angeles. The incident happened yesterday morning when the Delta plane was taxiing for departure and clipped the horizontal stabilizer of the Air Canada plane, which was being towed when it stopped short of its gate. Several reports say there were no injuries. Having a look at sports, a Williams Lake swimmer was named the captain of his university swim team. The Lake City's Dylan DeRose was named the captain of the University of Regina swim team, and this is his fourth year at Regina working his way towards a degree in education. DeRose got his start in the water with the Williams Lake Bluefins, and his only two times in BC for swim meets this season are November 7th and 8th in Vancouver at the University Cup, and November 27th to 29th in Victoria for the Canada West Championships. NHL yesterday, Toronto's Austin Matthews scored in overtime as Toronto came back from a 3-goal deficit to defeat Nashville 5-4. Other action saw Carolina beat Montreal 6-4 and Detroit skating to a 5-3 win over Ottawa. Major League Baseball playoff action last night saw San Diego avoid elimination with a 4-3 victory over Milwaukee in Game 3 of their NL Division Series, while the LA Dodgers beat the Atlanta Braves 3-1 to take a 2-1 lead in their NL Division Series. Get news alerts direct to your inbox. Sign up at MyCaribouNow.com. I'm Dale Taylor.
2: Thanks, Dale. Your weather for the Caribou this morning. We are sitting around 7 degrees right now. Cloudy skies overhead in Quesnel and Williams Lake. We are looking at a few light showers as we get through the day today. Kind of off and on throughout the entire day. And daytime high going to be about 12 in Quesnel, 13 in Williams Lake. We'll drop back down to about 7 degrees overnight tonight. Looking at the forecast for the next couple days, probably got some more rain on the way for Thursday and Friday. And then looking at Saturday, 9 degrees the daytime high, minus 3 overnight on Saturday, minus 2 overnight on Sunday. The colder weather is on the way.
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0: Damn good day to leave right here on Caribou Country. Good morning to you. It's 7:40 on your Wednesday morning, and I'm having a little chuckle right now. So Ella Langley, obviously doing very well for herself in the world of country music. She's got a big tour going on right now, and herself is doing a concert on Halloween. Somewhere down in the States, October 31st. And so she did a poll with everybody involved in her show, like her backup band and everybody else, as to what they should wear for their Halloween concert. And the options were between Toy Story and The Wizard of Oz. And the reason I'm chuckling is because, so she's writing it out on a whiteboard, right? Toy Story. And then on the other side, Wizard of Oz. But she spells wizard W-I-Z-O-R-D, and then has to rub it out and replace the O with an A. And then she turns to the camera and she's like, man, it's good this singing thing worked out for me. Her band and everybody involved in the show, they wound up choosing Toy Story, though. So I imagine she'll be dressed as Jessie, and then you'll get Buzz Lightyear and, Woody and all the gang. It's going to be, I'm sure we'll get some great videos and pictures out of it.
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0: 7:44 on your Wednesday morning. It's cloudy out there, and we are expecting some showers off and on today. Daytime high about 12 or 13 degrees. Here's Miranda Lambert on Caribou Country.

0: It's High Valley with Fools right here on Caribou Country. Good morning. It is 7:50 on your Wednesday morning. And, this is mildly concerning. In 1981, 27% of young adults still lived with their parents. Nowadays, 55% of young adults still live with their parents. That is a big increase. And if we follow that logic, by 2070, 83% of young adults will be living with their parents. And then by the year 2100, they'll just never leave. So I'm sure that's a dream come true for a lot of people out there. Some people get really upset when their kids move out, and some people can't wait for them to move out. And it's the same for young people as well. I know when I was growing up, my sister said that she was gonna move out as soon as she was 18, and I said I was gonna live with my parents forever. And then sure enough, the tables turned. I moved out as soon as I could, and my sister lived there until she was like, I don't know, 27 or something like that. So I'm sure everybody either deals with this or has a friend who's dealing with it.
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0: 7:53 on your Wednesday morning. Looking cloudy out there today. Probably going to rain at some point. Here's Carolyn Don Johnson.

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1: Good morning, I'm Dale Taylor. Caribou residents can hit the polls today. It's advanced voting day across the province with polls open from 8 a.m. until 8 p.m. in Quesnel, Williams Lake, and the district of 100 Mile House. The polls are located in each respective city's city hall buildings. Today is the first advanced voting day opportunity in Quesnel and the Lake City. Quesnel will have a second advanced voting day coming up Saturday from 8 a.m. till 8 p.m. at City Hall again. Williams Lake's second day will be next Wednesday, October 14th. The polling station will be at the Lake City's City Hall, also from 8 a.m. until 8 p.m. A contract has been awarded to rebuild the food hub that was destroyed by a fire in Quesnel. City Council unanimously approved a contract worth just over $2.4 million to Fresno Construction Limited of Quesnel. The total budget is for $3 million, and Jeff Norburn is the Director of Community Services.
2: At the time of the fire, the city was in the process of planning a renovation of the building to expand and enhance the operation of Sprout Kitchen. The city had secured grant funding of approximately $585,000 for that project, and that grant has since been extended to March 2028.
1: Fire destroyed the building at 101 Marsh Drive in May of 2025. The project will be fully funded through insurance and grants, with the possible exception of fire mitigation costs, which would then be a proposal put forward as part of the 2027 capital budget for consideration. The goal is to start the project in the fall and complete it before the winter of 2027. A 30-year-old Washington State resident is facing charges related to February's mass shooting at a home and school in Tumbler Ridge. The attack left 8 dead, including 6 children, and the shooter dying by suicide.
3: U.S. Attorney Neil Floyd says James Cody Bryant was in contact with the 18-year-old shooter in the months prior and the day of the shooting.
4: Offering advice, sending money, and even agreeing to live stream the horrific event.
3: Bryant is charged in Washington with conspiracy to murder persons in a foreign country, which carries a penalty of up to life in prison. BCRCMP say they're considering the possibility of further criminal charges in Canada. Emily Joveski, Vista News.
1: Having a look at sports, yesterday the Western International Junior Hockey League named their Players of the Week. The goalie of the week is 100 Miles' Hunter Edwards, with 2 wins, a 2.0 goals against average, and a .944 save percentage. This weekend, the Wranglers host Castlegar and Golden. In the BC Hockey Conference, the Quesnel River Rush are tied for second in the league with 3 shorthanded goals and lead the league in penalty minutes, so 310. The Williams A. Mustangs are second in the league in goals against with 8 in 4 games and have the 6th best power play in the league, operating at 87.5%. Quesnel is hosting a Soyuz Friday and in Kamloops Saturday, and Williams Lake will host Kamloops Friday and a Soyuz Saturday. NHL yesterday, Carolina beating Montreal 6-4. In overtime, Toronto beat Nashville 5-4 and Detroit downing Ottawa 5-3. 3 NHL games today, Colorado at Winnipeg and Pittsburgh at Washington. Those games at 4:30. Edmonton is at Anaheim tonight at 7. The Vancouver Canucks start a 6-game road trip tomorrow at 4 in Carolina. Major League Baseball yesterday, the LA Dodgers beat the Atlanta Braves 3-1. LA leads the best of 5-2-1 with game 4, 3 o'clock this afternoon in Atlanta. San Diego beat Milwaukee 4-3. Milwaukee still leads that best of 5-2-1 with game 4, 7 o'clock tonight in San Diego. The American League Division Series will resume today with Cleveland at the Chicago White Sox at 1, followed by Tampa Bay at the New York Yankees at 5. Chicago and Tampa both have 2-0 leads in their best of 5 series. Get news alerts direct to your inbox. 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I'm Dale Taylor.
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9: Good morning. Your weather for the Caribou today. We are sitting around 7 degrees right now in Quesnel and Williams Lake. Cloudy skies overhead, and we are looking at potentially some showers off and on throughout the day today. Daytime high about 12 degrees in Quesnel, 13 in Williams Lake. We'll drop back down to 7 degrees overnight. Probably have a bit more rain headed our way over the next couple of days. And then Saturday looks like it's going to be dry this weekend. But daytime high on Saturday, just 9 degrees, and then -3 overnight on Saturday.
10: 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Still more to go. We've got you covered around the clock. Today's best country, Caribou Country.

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1: It's Jade Eagleson right here on Caribou Country. Good morning to you. Well, breathing a sigh of relief today for young Gavin McKenna, the first overall pick in the NHL draft this year. He finally scored a goal. So now hopefully the Toronto sports media can get off his back. They're so weird. Here's Cameron Whitcomb, Kingdom of Fear on Caribou Country.

It's Sugarland with Baby Girl right here on Caribou Country. Good morning to you. It is 8:18 on your Wednesday morning. And let's all collectively breathe a sigh of relief for young Gavin McKenna. Holy smokes, that guy, he's got his work cut out for him because the Toronto sports media are brutal. He didn't score in his first, couple games? He played three games and went scoreless. No goals, no assists, and I think he was -3. And everybody's got an opinion on, oh, is this guy a bust? Did we pick the wrong person in the draft? Blah, blah, blah. Well, he finally scored a goal last night. He got a goal and an assist, and he was +1 on the night. So, hey, hats off to him. I feel great for the kid. He deserves to get the media off his back. One thing you got to remember, first of all, he's 18 years old, which, it's not uncommon. It happens when you draft someone who's supposed to be the next big thing, for them to be 18, go straight into the NHL. But I'm looking at his stats right now. He only weighs 164 pounds. That means he's 40, 50 pounds lighter than a lot of the guys he's playing against out there.

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5: 8:22 on your Wednesday morning. Watch out for those raindrops today. It's 7 degrees and cloudy right now in Quesnel and Williams Lake. Never mind, 8 degrees. Weather forecast just updated. Isn't that magical? Real-time updates. It's like having a meteorologist in my pocket.

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1: Good morning, I'm Dale Taylor. Today is advanced voting day in the Caribou and across the province. Residents in Quesnel, Williams Lake, and 100 Mile House can cast their ballots for mayor and council between 8 a.m. and 8 p.m. The polling stations are located at the City Hall in each of the Caribou communities. Quesnel and Williams Lake will have another opportunity to vote in advance before Election Day. Quesnel residents' second opportunity is Saturday at City Hall from 8 a.m. till 8 p.m. And Lake City residents can hit the polls again next week on Wednesday, also from 8 a.m. till 8 p.m. at City Hall. A guilty plea has been made in connection with a fatal accident near Williams Lake. 37-year-old Clark Alexander Wallace pled guilty to a charge of impaired driving causing death. He'll be in court again January 6th. The charge is in connection with an accident in January 2025 near Dog Creek. Williams Lake RCMP responded and one person was pronounced deceased at the scene and no other details were released. The U.S. Federal Aviation Administration says it's investigating after a Delta Airlines flight clipped an Air Canada plane on the ground in Los Angeles. The incident happened yesterday morning when the Delta plane was taxiing for departure and clipped the horizontal stabilizer of the Air Canada plane, which was being towed when it stopped short of its gate. Several reports say there were no injuries. Having a look at sports, a Williams Lake swimmer was named the captain of his university swim team. The Lake City's Dylan DeRose was named the captain of the University of Regina swim team, and this is his fourth year at Regina working his way towards a degree in education. DeRose got his start in the water with the Williams Lake Bluefins, and his only two times in BC for swim meets this season are November 7th and 8th in Vancouver at the University Cup, and November 27th to 29th in Victoria for the Canada West Championships. NHL yesterday, Toronto's Austin Matthews scored in overtime as Toronto came back from a 3-goal deficit to defeat Nashville 5-4. Other action saw Carolina beat Montreal 6-4 and Detroit skating to a 5-3 win over Ottawa. Major League Baseball playoff action last night saw San Diego avoid elimination with a 4-3 victory over Milwaukee in Game 3 of their NL Division Series, while the LA Dodgers beat the Atlanta Braves 3-1 to take a 2-1 lead in their NL Division Series. Get news alerts direct to your inbox. 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I'm Dale Taylor.
0: Caribou Country. On a

It's Stella Lefty right here on Caribou Country. Whoops, I forgot to do the weather. It's 8 degrees right now in Quesnel and Williams Lake. Cloudy skies overhead, and we are expecting a few showers off and on as we move throughout the day today. Our daytime high, 12 degrees in Quesnel, 13 in Williams Lake. We'll drop down to about 7 degrees overnight tonight. I'll be right back after Jason Aldean. Don't tell on me. Don't tell on me that I missed the weather. Right here on Caribou Country.

0: It's Jason Aldean. Don't tell on me right here on Caribou Country. Good morning. It's 8:39 on your Wednesday morning, and it's Wednesday, which means we're already looking ahead to the weekend. We got hockey in the forecast for this weekend because the Quesnel Kangaroos, they have another pair of home games this weekend. The Smithers Steelheads coming to town, going to be playing Saturday night, 7:30 p.m. once again, and then a 1 o'clock game on Sunday. Love it. I have a buddy who works at our radio station up in Smithers. I've put out a call to action, see if he wants to make a little friendly wager on the game. I don't know. I think this is what I'm, because, you know, financial situation's not the best right now for a lot of people, so I'm not looking to wager any money. But I think this is what I'm going to wager him. The winner gets to choose the loser's Halloween costume. I think that would be great because he lives in Smithers. I live in Quesnel. We know it's going to be kind of cool around October 31st. And if I win, I'm going to make him go shirtless. I don't know, like caveman, nothing up top. That's what I'm thinking.
1: I mean, I got something to say, you know?
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0: 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It's looking gray out there today, and we are expecting some showers. That's in the forecast. 12 or 13, your daytime high. Little Big Town, Pontoon on Caribou Country.

0: It's the Washboard Union, I run on country, right here on Caribou Country. It's 8:49 on your Wednesday morning, and as we look ahead to the Thanksgiving long weekend, you might have seen the signs already. The Lotto Max jackpot has climbed up to an astounding $80 million, which means I might finally buy a ticket, forget it in my wallet, and then eventually recycle it one day without ever checking it. But it is nice when you buy a lottery ticket, just fantasizing. Right. I commented on it while we were driving in the car the other day. I was like, "Ooh!" And my daughter's like, "What?" And I'm like, "Oh, the lottery jackpot's like $80 million." She's like, "Whoa, that's a lot of money." And I was like, "Yeah, if I won that, I'd buy you a pony." And she was like, "Oh, cool." But then she's like, "We have nowhere to keep a pony." And I was like, "Well, that's the thing you don't get is that $80 million, a lot of money. You could buy a whole stable. You could get like a whole second property." I want you to know though, if I ever do win the lottery, I will not quit my job. I will continue to work here. I will just become way less relatable, right? Coming in the morning. Oh, don't you hate it when you spill your caviar?
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0: 8:52 on your Wednesday morning. It's time to head off towards our 9 o'clock news. And I haven't heard this song in a little while, and I always like to sing along to it. Let's have a little sing-along together. It's Tim McGraw, Live Like You Were Dying, right here on Caribou Country.

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1: Good morning, I'm Dale Taylor. Caribou residents can hit the polls today. It's advanced voting day across the province with polls open from 8 a.m. until 8 p.m. in Quesnel, Williams Lake, and the district of 100 Mile House. The polls are located in each respective city's city hall buildings. Today is the first advanced voting day opportunity in Quesnel and the Lake City. Quesnel will have a second advanced voting day coming up Saturday from 8 a.m. till 8 p.m. at City Hall again. Williams Lake's second day will be next Wednesday, October 14th. The polling station will be at the Lake City's City Hall, also from 8 a.m. until 8 p.m. A contract has been awarded to rebuild the food hub that was destroyed by a fire in Quesnel. City Council unanimously approved a contract worth just over $2.4 million to Fresno Construction Limited of Quesnel. The total budget is for $3 million, and Jeff Norburn is the Director of Community Services.
2: At the time of the fire, the city was in the process of planning a renovation of the building to expand and enhance the operation of Sprout Kitchen. The city had secured grant funding of approximately $585,000 for that project, and that grant has since been extended to March 2028.
1: Fire destroyed the building at 101 Marsh Drive in May of 2025. The project will be fully funded through insurance and grants, with the possible exception of fire mitigation costs, which would then be a proposal put forward as part of the 2027 capital budget for consideration. The goal is to start the project in the fall and complete it before the winter of 2027. A 30-year-old Washington State resident is facing charges related to February's mass shooting at a home and school in Tumbler Ridge. The attack left 8 dead, including 6 children, and the shooter dying by suicide.
3: U.S. Attorney Neil Floyd says James Cody Bryant was in contact with the 18-year-old shooter in the months prior and the day of the shooting.
4: Offering advice, sending money, and even agreeing to live stream the horrific event.
3: Bryant is charged in Washington with conspiracy to murder persons in a foreign country, which carries a penalty of up to life in prison. BCRCMP say they're considering the possibility of further criminal charges in Canada. Emily Joveski, Vista News.
1: Having a look at sports, yesterday the Western International Junior Hockey League named their Players of the Week. The goalie of the week is 100 Miles' Hunter Edwards, with 2 wins, a 2.0 goals against average, and a .944 save percentage. This weekend, the Wranglers host Castlegar and Golden. In the BC Hockey Conference, the Quesnel River Rush are tied for second in the league with 3 shorthanded goals and lead the league in penalty minutes, so 310. The Williams A. Mustangs are second in the league in goals against with 8 in 4 games and have the 6th best power play in the league, operating at 87.5%. Quesnel is hosting a Soyuz Friday and in Kamloops Saturday, and Williams Lake will host Kamloops Friday and a Soyuz Saturday. NHL yesterday, Carolina beating Montreal 6-4. In overtime, Toronto beat Nashville 5-4 and Detroit downing Ottawa 5-3. 3 NHL games today, Colorado at Winnipeg and Pittsburgh at Washington. Those games at 4:30. Edmonton is at Anaheim tonight at 7. The Vancouver Canucks start a 6-game road trip tomorrow at 4 in Carolina. Major League Baseball yesterday, the LA Dodgers beat the Atlanta Braves 3-1. LA leads the best of 5-2-1 with game 4, 3 o'clock this afternoon in Atlanta. San Diego beat Milwaukee 4-3. Milwaukee still leads that best of 5-2-1 with game 4, 7 o'clock tonight in San Diego. The American League Division Series will resume today with Cleveland at the Chicago White Sox at 1, followed by Tampa Bay at the New York Yankees at 5. Chicago and Tampa both have 2-0 leads in their best of 5 series. Get news alerts direct to your inbox. 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I'm Dale Taylor.
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7: Good morning. Your weather for the Caribou today. It is cloudy out there. Our daytime high looking like 12 degrees in Quesnel, 13 in Williams Lake. We are expecting a few showers here and there as we get through the day today. Dropping down to about 7 degrees overnight tonight. Looking at tomorrow, more showers on the way. The rain's going to continue into Friday, and then we should dry out into the weekend. But Saturday, looking on the cool side, 9 degrees, your daytime high on Saturday, minus 3 overnight on Saturday.
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Dierks Bentley, drunk on a plane right here on Caribou Country. Good morning to you. Nice to be back. I was off sick the last couple of days. Big shout out to Becky for covering. I feel as though I tempted fate. I was a little too confident going into the weekend, and I'll tell you exactly how I messed up, how I got myself sick. How did we get here? We'll find out coming up next. First, we got Justin Moore. Time's ticking on Caribou Country.

It's Johnny Reed with Darlin' right here on Caribou Country. Good morning. Yes, I was a little too overconfident going into the weekend. So last week, if you listen to the show regularly, my daughter was sick from school on Thursday. We had a tough afternoon where I had to tell her that she couldn't go to this party she wanted to go to because she had called in sick for school, and how, you know, being sick is an all-day activity. And then on Friday, I was like, you know, here's what's going to happen. My wife's going to get sick now. I'm not going to get sick, though, because of my amazing immune system. And you know what? That might have been the case. But I was foiled. I was tricked. I accidentally got myself sick because of a cheeseburger. Friday night, we had cheeseburgers for dinner. My daughter didn't finish hers. And normally, I would just hoover it right up, right? I would just inhale that thing. She calls it the dad tax. Anytime she has half a grilled cheese or something, she just hands it to me. Boom, it's gone. But I knew better. So a Friday night, I did not eat her leftover cheeseburger. I put it in a Tupperware, put it in the fridge. And then Saturday morning, I was like, ooh, cheeseburger for breakfast. Yes, please. Forgetting who had been eating it the night before. And the next thing you know, Sunday morning, I start to get sick. So there you go. A little too overconfident. I probably would have avoided the sickness. But as has been the case many times in my life, a cheeseburger got the better of me.

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4: 9:22 on your Wednesday morning. Cloudy today, and we are expecting a few showers off and on as we get through the day today. 12 degrees, your daytime high in Quesnel today. 13 in Williams Lake. Tennille Towns for you right now. Sunshine's free right here on Caribou Country.

Mitchell Tenpenny, we got history right here on Caribou Country. Good morning to you. We're heading into Thanksgiving weekend, and I'll be healthy just in time for a beautiful family dinner. I'll tell you what I'm looking forward to the most coming up next. First, we got Cody Johnson, his latest, The Fall, right here on Caribou Country.

0: Shania Twain, Any Man of Mine, right here on Caribou Country. Good morning to you. Yes, we're heading into Thanksgiving, long weekend, very exciting times. And we don't really have a lot of family up here, right? Most of my family lives down in the Lower Mainland, and we're not traveling. so we're actually going for Thanksgiving dinner at a friend's place, which I love. Because I think they're going to cook the turkey. We're probably going to cook some side dishes, and my wife has already cooked not one, but two pumpkin pies. And if you've listened to the show for a while, you know that my wife and my mother-in-law, they make their pumpkin pies a little bit different because they do a cookie crust instead of a pie crust. So similar to what you would get on a cheesecake, but they use ginger snap cookies. So there's so much going on there. There's like the spiciness of the cookie crust. And then the great pumpkin pie filling. You pair that with like just a plain whipped cream. You don't need to sweeten it. The pie is sweet enough. The cookie crust, the pie, the whipped cream. I'm going to be dreaming about it until Sunday night.
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0: 9:39 on your Wednesday. It's looking gray out there, and we think it's going to stay that way today. Probably going to have a few showers here and there as we work our way through Wednesday. Daytime high about 12 or 13 degrees. Here's Kenny Chesney, Carry On, right here on Caribou Country.

0: Smith jumped right in right here on Caribou Country, and we have jumped right in to the Central Interior Hockey League season. Quesnel Kangaroos had a crazy home opener, and they're running it back this weekend. Smithers coming to town. Let's talk all about it coming up next. First, though, we got Stephen Lee Olson, Bigger Than This Town, right here on Caribou Country.
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0: Stephen Lee Olson, Bigger Than This Town, right here on Caribou Country. Good morning to you. Yeah, if you weren't at the West Fraser Center on Saturday night, you missed a remarkable hockey game. I took my father-in-law, who was in town. He had not seen like a live sporting event in like 30 years because it's just not his thing. He goes to a lot of plays. He goes to see the opera and stuff like that. He had not seen a live sporting event in 30 years. I took him to a hockey game between the Quesnel Kangaroos and the Kitimat Ice Demons, and the final score was 23-4. And I had to turn to him at one point and be like, just so you know, not all hockey games go like this. Very interesting start to the season for the Quesnel Kangaroos. Definitely have a fire lit under them. They are ready to play, and they're running it back this weekend. The Smithers Steelheads are coming to town for a doubleheader this weekend, Saturday night, 7:30 p.m. puck drop, and then Sunday, 1 o'clock, two games, two great opportunities to get out and support the Roos.
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6: 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It's not a polar bear, but rather a subspecies of the black bear. It stands at the edge of the falls with one quick strike. It pulls a salmon from the rushing current. The Kermode Bear is one of Canada's most iconic symbols. Fewer than 150 exist. The white ghost still thrives. Witness the rare. Witness the white bear.
0: 9:52 on your Wednesday morning. Heads up for our listeners in Williams Lake. It is Care to Share Day at the Brick tomorrow. A portion of all purchases going to go to support children's hospitals, and that's a cause I think we can all get behind. 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Whatever you're doing with the rest of your Wednesday, I hope you have yourself a good one, and we'll see you back here soon on Caribou Country.

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0: That's Brock Phillips, something else here on Caribou Country. Good morning, everybody. How are you doing? Chris back here for the midday show. We're back to things being as normal as they get around here. We got Kyle back this morning, and Becky will be coming up after I'm on. She'll be coming up after 2 for you. And everybody's back where they're supposed to be. Coming up on the show, we're going to tell you about a few things that are going on. We've got, a contest going on right now. You can find out all the details of that going up to mycaribounow.com. Click on the win tab. See all about that. Be telling you about it later on anyway. And anything else that comes down the line. So keep it right here. We got some good tunes. You have to supply your own coffee, though.
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0: That's Tyler Joe Miller, still fighting here on Caribou Country. Chris here with you. How are you doing? Hope your day is a good one thus far. What we got on your weather for today? Kind of a mixed bag, really. Let's take it from Environment Canada and see what they've got to say for themselves. Clouds and highs of 13 for today. A little bit of wind. Clouds and a chance of showers overnight. And a low of 7 overnight. The winds are going to die down. As for tomorrow, clouds and a chance of showers and a high of 16. Rain and lows of 7 for tomorrow night. 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Tell you all about it in a little while.
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0: As Hilly Benedict and Things My Mama Says, Things I Shouldn't Say, I have a whole laundry list of things I shouldn't say on the radio. Some of them are even underlined with gold stars next to them. But, you know, we stay away from those ones. Let's see, what am I going to tell you about? Oh, I'm going to tell you about our contest. Yeah, if you go up to our website, mycaribounow.com, click on the win tab, you'll see that we have a giveaway going on. We're going to send a couple of people to the Okanagan International Film Festival, and that's going to be happening down in Kelowna. It's coming up pretty quick. It is going to be, let me just double check here before I get too carried away. Oh, here we go. Yeah, October 15th to the 18th. And it is the first time that the Okanagan International Film Festival has been back for about a decade. We are going to be sending a couple people down there. We're going to give them a full weekend pass for two to the Okanagan International Film Festival, all being presented by Beam Credit Union and all of our great sponsors, as a matter of fact. It's an all-access ticket to the films, events, and moments everyone will be talking about. There's going to be return flights for two to Kelowna from any BC destination serviced by Pacific Coastal Airlines, and a shout-out to you guys. A three-night stay at the Delta Hotel's Grand Okanagan Resort, and a shout-out to the Grand Okanagan Resort as well. A round of golf at Black Mountain Golf Club, $100 to spend at the Grill at Black Mountain, and a shout-out to you guys, too. And $50 to spend at Kelly O'Brien's. Entry is open only until October 9th, so you've just got a couple more days. And we're going to be announcing the winner on that afternoon. So you have October 9th until noon to get your entry in on MyCaribounow.com. Just click on the win tab.
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0: Ridley Benton, Heartland Heartbreak here on Caribou Country. Chris here with you. Hi, guys. How you doing? Well, what have I got to tell you today? Here's an interesting one. This is a little scary, really, with all these things, and I can make sense. This makes perfect sense to me. The country of Norway wants to temporarily ban smart glasses in public places like parks, beaches, schools, gyms, and malls because leaders worry about people being filmed without knowing it. Yeah. The government there is drafting a bill to stop people from wearing camera glasses in everyday spots so people can hang out without fear of being secretly recorded. The move comes as European officials see more complaints about smart glasses, especially Meta's Ray-Ban and Oakley models, used to film people without their permission and post the clips online. Because people, really. Well, I think it's a good idea.
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0: That's Zach McPhee, the way I know you now, here on Caribou Country. Chris here with you, checking on the weather for today. We find, we're looking at clouds for the most part. Highs of 13 for today and clouds for tonight, lows of 7, possibly some showers overnight as well. Clouds and showers for tomorrow, about a 30% chance anyway. Highs of 16 for tomorrow, rain and lows of 7 for tomorrow night though. And that's going to carry on right into Friday. Rain, wind, and a high of 8 for Friday. Rain and lows of 1 for Friday night.
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0: Thelma and James, Happy Ever After You here on Caribou Country. Oh, how do you feel about school photos? Yeah, it is that time of year, isn't it? Well, parents are using, this is interesting, parents are using ChatGPT to make homemade school photos for their kids to avoid paying big bucks for professional picture packages. With photo packages for multiple kids costing well over $100 these days, parents on TikTok are sharing a new money-saving trick. Moms and dads take a quick photo of their child at home against a plain wall and then upload it to ChatGPT and ask the app to add classic school photo backdrops. Other parents are even using the tool to wipe off watermarks from free picture samples. No muss, no fuss, thanks to AI. Creepy, kind of. But, yeah, school photos, I still have some of mine. They looked terrible then, they look terrible now.
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1: Good morning, I'm Dale Taylor. Caribou residents can hit the polls today. It's advanced voting day across the province with polls open from 8 a.m. until 8 p.m. in Quesnel, Williams Lake, and the district of 100 Mile House. The polls are located in each respective city's city hall buildings. Today is the first advanced voting day opportunity in Quesnel and the Lake City. Quesnel will have a second advanced voting day coming up Saturday from 8 a.m. till 8 p.m. at City Hall again. Williams Lake's second day will be next Wednesday, October 14th. The polling station will be at the Lake City's City Hall, also from 8 a.m. until 8 p.m. A contract has been awarded to rebuild the food hub that was destroyed by a fire in Quesnel. City Council unanimously approved a contract worth just over $2.4 million to Fresno Construction Limited of Quesnel. The total budget is for $3 million, and Jeff Norburn is the Director of Community Services.
2: At the time of the fire, the city was in the process of planning a renovation of the building to expand and enhance the operation of Sprout Kitchen. The city had secured grant funding of approximately $585,000 for that project, and that grant has since been extended to March 2028.
1: Fire destroyed the building at 101 Marsh Drive in May of 2025. The project will be fully funded through insurance and grants, with the possible exception of fire mitigation costs, which would then be a proposal put forward as part of the 2027 capital budget for consideration. The goal is to start the project in the fall and complete it before the winter of 2027. A 30-year-old Washington State resident is facing charges related to February's mass shooting at a home and school in Tumbler Ridge. The attack left 8 dead, including 6 children, and the shooter dying by suicide.
3: U.S. Attorney Neil Floyd says James Cody Bryant was in contact with the 18-year-old shooter in the months prior and the day of the shooting.
4: Offering advice, sending money, and even agreeing to live stream the horrific event.
3: Bryant is charged in Washington with conspiracy to murder persons in a foreign country, which carries a penalty of up to life in prison. BCRCMP say they're considering the possibility of further criminal charges in Canada. Emily Joveski, Vista News.
1: Having a look at sports, yesterday the Western International Junior Hockey League named their Players of the Week. The goalie of the week is 100 Miles' Hunter Edwards, with 2 wins, a 2.0 goals against average, and a .944 save percentage. This weekend, the Wranglers host Castlegar and Golden. In the BC Hockey Conference, the Quesnel River Rush are tied for second in the league with 3 shorthanded goals and lead the league in penalty minutes, so 310. The Williams A. Mustangs are second in the league in goals against with 8 in 4 games and have the 6th best power play in the league, operating at 87.5%. Quesnel is hosting a Soyuz Friday and in Kamloops Saturday, and Williams Lake will host Kamloops Friday and a Soyuz Saturday. NHL yesterday, Carolina beating Montreal 6-4. In overtime, Toronto beat Nashville 5-4 and Detroit downing Ottawa 5-3. 3 NHL games today, Colorado at Winnipeg and Pittsburgh at Washington. Those games at 4:30. Edmonton is at Anaheim tonight at 7. The Vancouver Canucks start a 6-game road trip tomorrow at 4 in Carolina. Major League Baseball yesterday, the LA Dodgers beat the Atlanta Braves 3-1. LA leads the best of 5-2-1 with game 4, 3 o'clock this afternoon in Atlanta. San Diego beat Milwaukee 4-3. Milwaukee still leads that best of 5-2-1 with game 4, 7 o'clock tonight in San Diego. The American League Division Series will resume today with Cleveland at the Chicago White Sox.
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7: I'm Dale. 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

0: 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Whether they take you back to a time you had to ask for help tying your shoes,
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0: 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Caribou Country.

0: That's J.D. Eagleson and Telluride here on Caribou Country. Chris here with you all the way through until 2 o'clock. Well, what's going on? Oh, yes. Going to tell you about this one. The Brick Care to Share Day is happening, and this is October 8th, so tomorrow. And Care to Share Day, they're going to be, I'll give you the rundown. 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

0: Yes, Megan Morney, and 6 months later here on Caribou Country. 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

0: There you go. That's Tim and the Glory Boys. If I go missing here on Caribou Country, I am usually not too far away. Just turn on the radio. That's where I am. Time to check and see who's having a birthday out there in Celebrity Land and who is on my little list for today. Simon Cowell, love him or hate him. 67 years old today, X Factor, formerly of American Idol judge, record executive, and he's also an author and the most hated man on TV sometimes. Yeah, he turned down Lindsay Sterling. Really? Lindsay Sterling, come on. Anyway, John Mellencamp, 75 years old today, singer, guitarist, songwriter, Indiana native, began his career as Johnny Cougar. Reclaimed his real name, though, co-founded Farm Aid in 1985, inducted into the Rock and Roll Hall of Fame by Billy Joel in 2008. Let's see, who else we got here on the list? Let's wrap things up with June Allison, born in the Bronx, New York actress from Executive Suite, Glenn Miller Story, Little Women, Three Musketeers. She was also a dancer, author, charity crusader, and TV pitchwoman, born this day, 1917. There you go, that's the list for today.
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0: Jess Moskaloot, Kiss Me Quiet here on Caribou Country. One more check at the weather here. Let's see. Pretty much clouds and chance of showers overnight for tonight with a low of 7. A little bit of wind. That's going to become light as the evening goes along. Clouds and a chance of showers for tomorrow with wind gusting to 20. Highs of 16 for tomorrow. Rain for tomorrow night and lows of 7. That's going to carry on right into Friday. We're looking at rain all day and into the evening with a high of 8 and a low of 1.
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0: Dean Brody, a man without a woman here on Caribou Country, and that is it for your midday show. Kids are going to be back here tomorrow, of course. Right back with you for the Thursday edition. Meantime, Becky's coming up in a few minutes' time. She will get you through all the way till 6 o'clock. Back in her regular spot, because Kyle's back in his. Oh, we've all played musical chairs long enough. You guys take care. Enjoy the rest of your day. Be safe out there, and we will talk to you tomorrow right back here for your midday show on Caribou Country. Have a good one.
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0: If you thought last hour was good,
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0: It's just as good. Another hour of today's best country, Caribou Country.

It's Miranda Lambert's song Bluebird here on Caribou Country to start us off this afternoon. And good afternoon to you. It's Becky here at about 2:07. I have been doing the morning show for the last little bit, but Kyle's back, so I get to take you through the first advance voting day happening today out here in the Caribou. And we'll be chatting about that. Thanksgiving's coming up. We'll chat about that too, particularly what it has to do with traveling and your pets. That's the idea I've got floating around upstairs here for the next little bit. But new song on the way before we get to any of that. This one's from Stella Lefley. It's her song, Boston.

0: Hey, you just heard a feel-good song there from Sally Burroughs on Caribou Country. It's called Put It On Me. And hi, afternoon to you. It's Becky here at about 2:13. We have got a bunch of stuff happening all over the weekend because it is Thanksgiving weekend officially coming up. The Monday is the official Thanksgiving. So I know a few different people in my life are doing the panicking. Oh, I have to go buy this thing. I got to go order that turkey from this. And breathing. I think breathing's a good thing. Although I do have to ask the question on the topic of things to do. What do you do with your pet when you go traveling for Thanksgiving? Like maybe you got to go visit your mom's house. They're in the Lower Mainland. Maybe you got to go, to Williams Lake or Quesnel area or vice versa. But does the pet come with you or do you leave it at home? Like it's kind of an interesting question and it might just depend on what your pet does. But I know my sister was calling me the other day asking about that because she has a cat and she's going up to my parents' place, which is about a 4-hour drive from where she is out in Ontario. And she's decided to leave the cat at home for the first time, mostly because it's a cute cat. It's not very well-traveled cat. But I think, honestly, there's members of the family who were more excited to see the cat than to see the sister, you know, in all good jest and everything. But yeah, a little curious. Do you leave the cat and the dog and the pet and the goldfish at home, or do they travel with you on Thanksgiving? Let me know.
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0: Let's take a check in on the weather with your 2020 weather break. And it's looking like a fairly cloudy day out here in the Caribou. I did see the sun come out a few times today, but for the most part, lots of clouds out there. High of 14, which is what we're sitting at in Quesnel right now. It's about 12 in the Williams Lake area. Tonight, mostly clouds. They are calling for a slight chance of rain in the northern part of the Caribou, kind of in towards the evening. Hopefully that will just bring the beautiful fall Thanksgiving colors out a little bit more. But how about we go to Justin Moore now? Just, you know, kind of make that gray day a bit better on Caribou Country. It's his song from this year titled Time's Tickin'.

0: You're listening to Caribou Country at about 2:29 now on our Wednesday afternoon. That one, it was from Megan Patrick. It's called Greatest Show on Dirt. And hi, my name is Becky. You know, speaking of great things happening today, today is the first day for the advanced voting polls to be open straight across the Caribou, which is pretty fun. There is a few different places you can go depending if you're in Williams Lake or Quesnel. But I'll let you in on the secret. They're both at City Hall. So way easy to find. I know, so it's interesting. The radio station you're currently listening to me from is actually located right at the top of City Hall in Quesnel. So I walk into work today and there is just a lineup of people. Parking lot is full. There is parking on the streets only. And yeah, people are just turning out to vote, which is fantastic to see. But they are open all the way until 8 p.m. tonight. They started at 8 this morning and they're open till 8, which is great for, you know, again, people like me who work maybe a little bit later than the average person. But we do have one more advanced voting day coming up next week, Wednesday on the 14th. And then the actual voting day will be on the 17th if you haven't been able to keep track of that. And this is for all the municipal stuff, just local government. The provincial elections, which are also technically happening at the same time, are coming up on the 24th of October. So you got a few days, a few more days anyway, to worry about that. But for right now, advanced voting, that's just awesome. So if you want to beat the crowd a little bit on actual voting day, yeah, show up now. You got a little bit of time to do so. It's only about 2:30.
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0: You just heard Dalla Smith's Good Time Goes right here on Caribou Country. And it's Becky here with you at about 2:45 on the Wednesday. I hope it's been a pretty good Wednesday so far. My Wednesday got way better for two reasons. One is because we had a Tim's Run in the office, and now I have a giant ice cap, which is awesome. And the other one is I got a hilarious text back from a question I asked kind of at the top of the hour involving what you should be doing with your pet at Thanksgiving. And apparently the answer is just, it depends, because if you leave a cat at home when you travel for Thanksgiving, they'll be fine. They'll enjoy themselves, but a dog is going to be sad, so you got to take the dog with you, which is so true. Like I don't know, if you have any cats in your life, you know that, like, yes, they love attention, they need you there the whole time, but realistically, they're going to outlive us in whatever disaster comes out, right? They're pretty independent, but dogs, if you disappear on your dog for like a normal 8-hour workday, you come back in and they act like they haven't seen you in 12 years, and they're so excited about it, so just trying to leave them for a little bit of time, yeah, that can be hard if it's a whole weekend. So thanks so much for the text in. That definitely made my afternoon because it was just very, very true. And if you got more opinions on what you should be doing with your pets as you travel for Thanksgiving, let me know.
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1: Good afternoon. I'm Taryn Midzane. Caribou Regional District residents can go to the polls for advance voting today. Elections are being held in electoral areas B, C, E, G, H, K, and L. Residents can cast their votes today between 8 a.m. and 8 p.m. at the designated polling stations. The stations are at the Community Hall in 100 Mile House, located on Birch Avenue, the Caribou Regional District's office in Williams Lake on North 3rd Avenue, and at Quesnel City Hall on Kinchin Street. Eligible voters will have a second chance at advance voting on Tuesday, October 13th, and general voting day is on October 17th. All of the other electoral areas in the Caribou Regional District had only one candidate running and were automatically acclaimed by the regional district at the last board meeting on October 2nd. Today is also advance voting day for municipal elections. People can vote until 8 p.m. at their respective city halls. The Quesnel City Council is hoping to capitalize on a grant opportunity to potentially develop the land at the old Quesnel Junior School site. Council at last night's meeting approved a grant application up to $20,000 to the Union of British Columbia Municipalities Regional Community to Community Program. Mike Copin, who is the Economic Development Coordinator with the city, explained what the money was for.
2: Supports the advancement of First Nation and local government reconciliation and relationship building through the development of agreements, planning strategies, and review of bylaws and policies. The program enables early and ongoing meetings with local First Nations throughout the planning process.
1: Copin went on to say that the meetings will be to establish a joint vision for the property and to explore the partnership options for its future development. The 11.7-acre Quesnel Junior School lands located downtown on Callanan Street have been vacant since the demolition of the middle school back in 2019. Council has previously advocated to both the school district and the province its desire to see the lands developed to supply needed housing to the community. The land is no longer required for school purposes, and the city is waiting for it to be transferred back to the Crown. And this morning started with a solemn farewell for the Quesnel community. The last Rocky Mountaineer train from the Quesnel station left the town at 7:20 this morning. Last night, after some delays, the train came in at around 8 p.m. The train had 190 passengers plus its crew and were heading to Whistler. There was a reception with a barbecue dinner and door prizes. This will be the last Rocky Mountaineer train to come through Quesnel for the foreseeable future after CN Rail is discontinuing the operations of the railway passes from Squamish to 100 Mile this year. And in sports, only a trio of games in the NHL today, with Winnipeg and Edmonton the only Canadian teams in action. The Jets are hosting Colorado, and Edmonton is on the road in Anaheim. Vancouver starts a six-game road trip along the United States' East Coast tomorrow. They start their road games taking on the Carolina Hurricanes. There were only two playoff games in the MLB's National League Division Series yesterday. The LA Dodgers beat the Atlanta Braves 3-1. The Dodgers lead the best of five 2-1 with Game 4 this afternoon at 3 p.m. in Atlanta. And the San Diego Padres defeated the Milwaukee Brewers 4-3, with the Brewers still in the lead in that series 2-1 in the best of five. That Game 4 is also tonight at 7 p.m. in San Diego. And both series in the ALDS will resume today as well. Cleveland is at the Chicago White Sox this afternoon, followed by Tampa Bay at the New York Yankees at 5. Both the Rays and the White Sox lead their series 2-0. LIV Golf is losing one of its marquee players. John Rahm is the latest big name to leave the struggling league, facing bankruptcy without the funding of Saudi Arabia's public investment fund. It is still unclear where Rahm intends to play in 2027. And looking at the Caribou's forecast, it is showing clouds with chances of showers over Quesnel and mainly clouds over Williams Lake. 100 Mile House is brighter with a mix of sun and clouds. Highs of around 13 over the Lake City and Quesnel, slightly warmer with highs of around 15 over 100 Mile. 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
5: The official soundtrack of The Mill, The Mill, and The Mill. 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

There's a song that always has me cruising in my seat here at Caribou Country, which is great because it is called Cruise. That one's by the Florida Georgia Line. And hi, it's Becky out here with you. It's about 3:14 now. Coming up, I might have an answer to the age-old question, which is the better pet, puppies or kittens? Or at the very least, I have a statistic that tells me which one people seem to be buying a bit more. But a few more songs before we get there. Sam Hunt is who I'm thinking of next. This is Country House.

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1: Aaron Pritchett's Out of the Blue right here on Caribou Country, and it's Becky out here with you now at about 3:20 on this Wednesday. And, you know, the age-old debate of cats versus dogs, depending on what pet you currently have running around your feet at home right now, it can feel a little bit intense, right? Like, I don't know, I myself am a dog person, but hey, who doesn't love petting a cute cat? Although the debate might have been settled a bit, mostly in what people are buying and bringing home when it comes to their pets. I was reading a study today that was finding for the first time in years, more households were bringing home kittens rather than puppies, which the researchers in the study I was reading saying it's not that, you know, cat ownership is exploding, is more like the dog ownership part is slowly slipping down. So this has been kind of like a trend, I guess, since about 2019 when they started recording it. But the households with dogs in them have just been slowly dropping down. Now, the study found that the reason for this wasn't necessarily that one was better than the other. It just had more to do with financial costs, which makes sense. The world was getting a little bit expensive, right? But I guess you spend a lot less on cats per year than dogs, especially when it comes to things like food and vet bills, which is interesting. Although, I don't know, I know a lot of people out there who would not trade in their beloved little puppy for absolutely anything. But I know cat people who are also on that same side too. So I think the real answer is you should just have both. And then it doesn't matter. You can have both things. And, you know, if you're happy, you don't need to worry about the cost.
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1: Time to take check-in now for your 2020 weather break. And you know what? Looking like a bit of a cloudy day in the Caribou. We had some sunshine earlier, but mostly clouds is going to be in the forecast for the rest of the day. They are calling for a chance of rain, too, as we get into our day. But you know what? Not too cold out there, so I guess we can't complain too much. About a high of 14, which is what it's sitting at right now. In Quesnel, Williams Lake is in at 12. Tonight going down to about plus 7, again, with that chance of shower in there. But, again, all good. All good. It's not freezing cold yet. It's not snow, so I'm not

0: There's Tim and the Glory Boys on Caribou Country. The song's titled If I Go Missing. It's a new one out here, and it's Becky out here also with you at the moment. And you know what? A little bit of comedy is always a grand thing on a Wednesday. This one's no different. It's from comedian Ivan Decker coming up here on our Country Comedy Moment. It's a little bit about what happens in your life when you realize you might not have as much money as you first thought. A bit of a Thanksgiving take on it. Take a listen and a laugh.
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2: The only way I found out that we were not as wealthy as I thought was the first time I went over to a slightly richer family's house for Thanksgiving, and we all sat on the same kind of chair. I was blown away. I was like, you've got 11 of this one chair type? Are you secretly a duke of some sort? Like, every holiday meal in my house would be like, Ivan, go get the computer chair for Grandma. I'm dragging it down the hall. I wanted the computer chair. My mom's yelling out of the kitchen. No chance. You are sharing the piano bench with your brother. And you know it. We didn't have a piano, by the way. It's just the bench. My uncle's at the end of the table sitting on a yoga ball.
1: Caribou Country.
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Canada. 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

0: It's Caribou Country on your airwaves this Wednesday afternoon. That song is from Tebe. It is Somewhere in the Country. And hi, it's Becky here with you on Caribou Country. It's about, we got the news coming up in a few more minutes now that I look at the clock. So let me be real quick about this. We have got a bit of an event happening in the near future involving The Brick. They have their Care to Share Day right here on October the 8th, which is all kinds of fun. They have just kind of a bunch of deals going on with all these deals and a portion of those proceeds going to your local Children's Hospital Foundation, which is awesome. Awesome, awesome. I absolutely love it when companies go out of their way and they support things in your own community, especially when it comes to kids' hospitals, right? Like, you know, hospitals can be a very scary place anyway, and the more money we can put towards helping kids out in them, fantastic. So definitely mark that on your calendar. A couple days from now, on October 5th, that's the Care to Share Day here at The Brick.
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1: Good afternoon. I'm Taryn Midzane. Caribou Regional District residents can go to the polls for advance voting today. Elections are being held in electoral areas B, C, E, G, H, K, and L. Residents can cast their votes today between 8 a.m. and 8 p.m. at the designated polling stations. The stations are at the Community Hall in 100 Mile House, located on Birch Avenue, the Caribou Regional District's office in Williams Lake on North 3rd Avenue, and at Quesnel City Hall on Kinchin Street. Eligible voters will have a second chance at advance voting on Tuesday, October 13th, and general voting day is on October 17th. All of the other electoral areas in the Caribou Regional District had only one candidate running and were automatically acclaimed by the regional district at the last board meeting on October 2nd. Today is also advance voting day for municipal elections. People can vote until 8 p.m. at their respective city halls. The old Quesnel Junior Secondary School property was back on the agenda at Tuesday night's City Council meeting. The city has a desire to see that property be developed to supply much-needed housing in the community. City Council unanimously endorsed a grant application to that end. Mike Copen is the Economic Development Coordinator with the city.
2: The recommendation is that Quesnel City Council supports the application to the Union of British Columbia Municipalities Regional Community to Community Program for up to $20,000 to host meetings with local First Nations focused on land use planning of the former Quesnel Junior School property.
1: The funding is designed to support the advancement of First Nation and local government reconciliation and relationship building through the development of agreements, planning, strategies, and review of bylaws and policies. The old QJS site, 11.7 acres downtown on Callanan Street, has been vacant since the school was demolished back in 2019. The land is no longer required for school purposes, and the city is waiting for it to be transferred back to the Crown. And this morning started with a solemn farewell for the Quesnel community. The last Rocky Mountaineer train from the Quesnel station left the town at 7:20 this morning. Last night, after some delays, the train came in at around 8 p.m. The train had 190 passengers plus its crew and were heading to Whistler. There was a reception with a barbecue dinner and door prizes. This will be the last Rocky Mountaineer train to come through Quesnel for the foreseeable future after CN Rail is discontinuing the operations of the railway passes from Squamish to 100 Mile this year. And in sports, only a trio of games in the NHL today, with Winnipeg and Edmonton the only Canadian teams in action. The Jets are hosting Colorado, and Edmonton is on the road in Anaheim. Vancouver starts a six-game road trip along the United States' East Coast tomorrow. They start their road games taking on the Carolina Hurricanes. And the MLB playoffs are underway this afternoon. In the ALDS, the Cleveland Guardians are up 5-3 against the Chicago White Sox at the bottom of the seventh inning. Cleveland is up 2-0 in that best-of-five series. In the other divisional series, Tampa Bay takes on the New York Yankees at 5 p.m. to start their third game of the series. Tampa is up 2-0 in that series as well. In the NLDS, the LA Dodgers are down 1-0 in their game against the Atlanta Braves this afternoon, though the Dodgers are up 2-1 in the best of five so far. Then later today, the San Diego Padres and Milwaukee Brewers play game four of their series at 7 p.m. San Diego is up 2-1 in that series as well. LIV Golf is losing one of its marquee players. John Rahm is the latest big name to leave the struggling league, facing bankruptcy without the funding of Saudi Arabia's public investment fund. It is still unclear where Rahm intends to play in 2027. And looking at the Caribou's forecast, it is showing clouds with chances of showers over Quesnel and mainly clouds over Williams Lake. 100 Mile House is brighter with a mix of sun and clouds. Highs of around 13 over the Lake City and Quesnel, slightly warmer with highs of around 15 over 100 Mile. 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
10: 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Caribou Country.

That is Zach McSvee right here on Caribou Country with the song called Smoke. And hi, Becky out here with you. It's about 4:12 now, which means in a few more minutes, we got your good news story of the day. And if you've ever been lost out in the back bush, you'll love this one about our search and rescue story. It's one actually up on My Caribou Now if you want to cheat a little bit and jump ahead on that. But otherwise, you got to wait around after Lainey Wilson and John Mayer's song. This is Phone, Keys, and Wallet. A good song to remember as you're going out the door for the day.

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1: Well, your good news story from the day is actually coming from a story we've got up at mycariboonow.com if you want to go check it out yourself. But it is a little bit reassuring to know how many people would care about you if you were ever lost out in the woods, because there was over 30 search and rescue members across multiple teams to rescue one person over the last few days out here in the Caribou. It was out near the Cottonwood in Victoria Creek area, and there was a hiker that did not return to the meetup location with their group on a Saturday. The group obviously went, okay, we should probably call for some help. They did. They weren't able to find the person before nightfall, but the following day, they did find that missing hiker right by a creek bend near where they were last known, which is all kinds of awesome, because that can be kind of scary if you're out in the bush by yourself and you realize all of a sudden you don't know where you are, because we have an amazingly gorgeous country out here, but it's a pretty big one. So fantastic to hear that the person was safe and sound and totally okay. And also good to know, if you are going to be lost out in the back bush, there's a great team on our search and rescue members to come help you. That being said, as far as, actually getting lost in the bush, doesn't sound as fun as it actually is. So for the sake of everyone who will be out there helping you, please be nice and safe when you're out in the wilderness.
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1: Time for check-in with your 2020 weather outside. Well, lots of clouds still outside of my window in the Caribou. Keep waiting for the sun to come out, but I think we just have clouds and maybe a bit of rain in the forecast as we get into our overnight low of about +7. Although, at least it's not too cold out there yet. It's about 14 in Quinnell right now. Williams Lake also at 14. Tomorrow looking like a lot more rain and clouds coming our way. Daytime high of about 13. But yeah, for right now, clouds in that high of 14 is sticking around. But you know what? That's all right. It's not snow, so there's no complaints out here. And Brooks and Dunn's here to help us out on Caribou Country with their song Boot Scootin' Boogie.

to town with those crazy friends of mine. Head out on steel horses with wheels and we ride. We burn up that road to old Mexico, blend in with the desert.

0: That's Tim and Faith from Madeline Merlot right here on Caribou Country. And hey, it's Becky with you now at about 4:36. And if you have not much to do over the next little bit, maybe you're retired or you just have some extra time on your hands, I want to direct your attention towards a place right out here in Quesnel that could use the help of some extra volunteers. And that is the Green Hope Society. They're a bit of a soup kitchen. They have just a little bit of everything when it comes to food. And they help out so many people right in our own backyard. But they're an amazing crew out there. They could just use a little bit of extra hands right now. A few of them have some health issues, according to the Facebook post I was seeing. And, you know, they just don't want everyone to burn out. So if you got a bit of extra time on your hands and you want to just put some good back in the world, that is absolutely a place that could use your hand. They have an email right now if you want some information about that. That email is just QuesnelGreenHopeSociety@gmail.com, all lowercase, and this information is up on their Facebook page at Quesnel Green Hope Society if you want to know a bit more about that.
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0: One of my favorite songs we play here on Caribou Country, it's the new one from Cameron Whitcomb. It's called Kingdom of Fear. And it's Becky out here with you at about 4:47 now. And today, I mean, it's a Wednesday, but it's kind of an important Wednesday because it's the first advance voting day for the municipal elections out here in Quesnel and Williams Lake. And I know we're kind of getting towards the, you know, the drive home time and the wrapping up the workday. Thankfully, for those of us who work a little bit later, all the polls are going to be open until 8 p.m. tonight, which is fantastic. And that's at both city halls in Quesnel and Williams Lake. I almost actually tripped over people when I first walked in the door first thing this morning because the radio station's located right on the top of City Hall. So it was kind of cool to see all the people who are coming out and voting ahead of time. And we do have other advanced voting next week on next Wednesday, exact same time, 8 a.m. till 8 p.m. at night. But nice to not have to fight the crowds on actual voting day on the 17th. So if you have not yet done it or even haven't looked up who you want to vote for, today is a fantastic time to go and do that because we got the polls open. And yeah, waiting in line, we got better things to do. Might as well vote early.
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